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I think me and you should smoke together, we should buy a bag of coke together, cut a little sigil on my body. 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

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I think we should kill that stupid wingspan. We should jump into our bed of quicksand. I think we should smoke together. 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

0: party's starting to come alive here. 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Ella Thompson singing so fine. Sweet soulful sound. Frank Zappa from Hot Rats for you. Surf, Turf, and Stars coming up just a few minutes away. Mobile Blisters, thanks for having us on your car, your truck, your lorry, whatever you drive in the sporting. Peaches and Regalia.
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It's a great track, isn't it? Vince Staples and Cotton on Wake and Bake. Wonderful Wednesday with the Pidge and you. Sneaking up on 6:55. The good news is you're still alive, Glister. Had so much goodness coming up today. Let's get organized with Don Fleming, Word of the Week, Chalky, Bob Barth's Hollywood. It's all good. Stay with me now, won't you? Here's Barbara Manning, Before We Go Under.

That's the Ezra Collective and Only Love on Wake with Pa Salu. Here's Talk Talk FMU.

ist meine Welt und sonst gar nichts. 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

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Chiang Kai-shek sends me pots of tea. Gaylord Houser sends me vitamin D. And furthermore, Ike likes